0: Dit is Q Music.
1: Sienna Spyro.
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0: Before you go, there's something I want you to have.
1: Oh, it's beautiful. But wait a minute, isn't this...
0: Yeah, yes it is.
1: But I thought the old lady dropped it into the ocean in the end.

0: 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Q sounds better with you.
1: You'll be the saddest part of me, a part of me that will never be.